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Diabetic problem. 8937. East Sun Lakes Boulevard South. Medic 341. Page at 7. Special call rescue 918. Page at 9. Please related illness. 4534. North Side Planet Highway. Rescue 918. Page at 9.

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Seizure. 7700. South Priest Drive. Engine 38. Page 7. Call rescue 57, K-Deck 9, altered level of consciousness, 1115, West Alta Vista Road, rescue 57, K-Deck 9. Engine 271, K-Deck 7, altered level of consciousness, 905, South Dorsey Lane, engine 271, K-Deck 7.

Special call medic 271. 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South Dorsey Lane. 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K-Deck 7.

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North 105 yards. Engine 194. 8 at 9. Special call rescue 9. 8 at 8. Difficulty leader. 4111. North Central Avenue. Rescue 9. 8 at 8. 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Engine 278, Payback 7, still person, Apache Boulevard and River Drive, Engine 278, Payback 7.

US 6192 westbound, subject traveling to a hospital. Just for information purposes, I'm going to be in a black 2010 BMW X5. They are reporting that a dresser fell on their 3-year-old child, refusing to stop him. I see the banner. 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

Maricopa 155, North 58th Avenue, Maricopa 155, code 6.

Thank you, 7013.

Alabama 196. Hey, that's it. Perfect.

Problem, 8511, West Granada Road, Rescue 62, K-9.

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2: Yes, I did. I had you on delay, got close from house. Can you, sure, pick up?
1: Thank you for 5-10. 4, 7-7.

call VH1. Hey, that's 8. Please relate to Gilman. 2330, West Bell Road. VH1. Hey, that's 8. Engine 31, and that's 231. Hey, that's 7. 162. 62nd place in Greenway Road. Engine 31, and that's 231. Hey, that's 7.

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1: North Deputy. Okay, I'm going to take you down for a clear. Clear. Team 9667, taxi 9 driving, Tango and Chuto. That headway is 267, 27 on for the Prius. Tango 67,
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0: Chevy Suburban. Arizona Rachel's out of 4-0. White female has curly hair driving with a white male, brown hair tank top. In the 30s, male usually carries the weapon on him.
1: 7611, West Thomas Road.
0: They had a custodial exchange, just a parking lot, and the driver tried to hit them after that exchange, making reactions and gestures as they were leaving. We're approached over the two when they get back on the highway. Handling was 5 ago, Hitchhiking Express 2027 on a 2015 Chevy Suburban with an address out of Miami and Globe, 1727.

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ET La Lane. Engine 286. Kate F7. Engine 154. Kate F6. ET Related Illness. 35th Avenue and West South Street. Engine 154. Kate F6.

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NG3, code update.

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KF9.

133 and medic 133. Codex 6. Altered level of consciousness. 11,806. North 113th Drive. Valor Tender 133 and medic 133. Codex 6. LA-175, KDEC 9, Tech Welfare, 9920, West Van Buren Street, LA-175.

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K-Deck 9. 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West Magdalena Lane. Rescue 58. K-Deck 9.

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Special call rescue 15. K-Deck 9. Still person. 39th Avenue and Thomas Road. Rescue 15. K-Deck 9. Heavy left view tender 44, K-Deck 9. 6700, West Latham Street. Heavy left view tender 44, K-Deck 9.

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Just Payne. 40,720. 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Ladder Tender 571. Pay Deck 7.

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K-Duck 8. Heat related illness. 48th Street and Ray Road. Rescue 43. K-Duck 8. LA 272. K-Duck 7. Abdominal pain. 1046. West Malibu Drive. LA 272. K-Duck 7.

0: 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Fire 7-8. Working fire. 22719 North 91st Drive. Battalion 4. Fire Channel 06. 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Pay deck 8.
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1: Ladder tender 175 and Maricopa 175. Park problem. 50, North Olympia B. Felix Jr. Way. Ladder tender 175. Engine 6. K-Deck 9. Assault. 1326. South 3rd Avenue. Engine 6. K-Deck 9. Abdominal pain, 1046, West Malibu Drive, Medic 272, K-Deck 7.

Kodak 8, Silverton, 2323, East Highland Avenue, London 61, Kodak 8.

0: Special call rescue 34. KDEC 9. Jeff Payne. 6700. West Latham Street. Jeff Q 34. KDEC 9. Ladder 281.
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0: 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Ladder tender 175, pay deck 9. Engine 151, pay deck 9, fall injury, 7300, North 51st Avenue. Engine 151, pay deck 9.
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0: 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First, passed out with the request for
1: Ocean 13,
0: 49.
1: Copy, confirming Ocean 13, 49 is out with the subject passed out. All units, call copy.
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1: 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Burn injury. 15, 15, 15, 15, 15, 15, 15, 15, 15, 15, 15, 15, 15, 15, 15, 15, 15, 15, 15, 15, 15, 15, 15, 15, 15, 15, 15, 15, 15, 15, 15, 15, 15, 15, 15, 15, 15, 15, 15, 15, 15, 15, 15, 15, 15, 15, 15, 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15, 15, 15, 15, 15, 15, 15, 15, 15, 15, 15, 15, 15, 15, 15, 15, 15, 15, 15, 15, 15, 15, 15

I was up here, that's probably on the rail. Seatbelt on and off.

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that night.

Okay, clear.

Special call medic 2 1 3 3 3 3 3 3 3 3 3 3 3 3 3 3 3 3 3 3 3 3 3 3 3 3 3 3 3 3 3 3 3 3 3 3 3 3 3 3 3 3 3 3 3 3 3 3 3 3 3 3 3 3 3 3 3 3 3 3 3 3 3 3 3 3 3 3 3 3 3 3 3 3 3 3 3 3 3 3 3 3 3 3 3 3 3 3 3 3 3 3 3 3 3 3 3 3 3 3 3 3 3 3 3 3 3 3 3 3 3 3 3 3 3 3 3 3 3 3 3 3 3 3 3 3 3 3 3 3 3 3 3 3 3 3 3 3 3 3 3 3 3 3 3 3 3 3 3 3 3 3 3 3 3 3 3 3 3 3 3 3 3 3 3 3 3 3 3 3 3 3 3 3 3 3 3 3 3 3 3 3 3 3 3 3

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Still perfect. 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

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K-Deck 8. 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K-Deck 8.

0: 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Difficulty breathing. 57-57. West Chandler Boulevard. Engine 284. Page at 7. Medic 343 and engine 343. Page at 7. Difficulty breathing. 5917. East High in Mexico. Medic 343.
1: King Tom Adam, 7, Boy Boy Adam.
2: This is a copy. King Tom Adam, 7, Boy Boy Adam is coming back as negative 1029. Exercise 8027 on the 2013 Chevy Impala. HD count.

Alarm copies. Battalion 321, you're on scene of a 10 by 10 section of brush that's been extinguished by the resident. We'll continue in brush engine 322. The balance can go back in service. Will be a brush fire recall 30724 West Ardmore. We are holding brush engine 322 and battalion 321 is also go back in service 1820. Last unit on fire council. Thank you.

0: ladder tender 12. K-deck 8. Heat related owner.
1: Opportunity 282, you're on scene of a two-story residential apartment building with nothing showing. You'll be in the offensive strategy, assuming Chandler Boulevard command. You'll be out investigating with a further report to follow 1820.
2: 1825, unknown situation, possible domestic violence at 2271.
3: Separate units and the one above. Is there two separate units for 1251 or is it all one unit?

0: security went low.
1: You're assuming Chandler Command, you'll be in the Offensive Strategy Investigating 1822.

0: Commander 282.
1: Ventilation at unit 1251. Okay, Cosmo Green on standby to work on ventilation at 1251.

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1: I've got 8386 and Medicine out here. Are you going to exceed any of those units with you? Are you good with us, yourself, and Latitude 9?

0: copy that. We should release three of the units, but we'll request the 388. Stand alone.
1: Go ahead.
0: 386, 283, medic 288. Hold ourselves 82. And about a 289, and if possible, CR cell will come up this back out here.
1: Hello, copy command. We're going to go ahead and hold Battalion 281 ladder.

0: 289, 283. We do have CR 288 additionally added in the call. Mission Thompson, you're going to go first in your flight deck.
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0: South Lakewood Parkway West, ladder tender 43, K deck 8. Ladder tender 273, K deck 7, seizure, 3141, South McClintock Drive, ladder tender 273, K deck 7.
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0: 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Engine 15, K-Deck 9. Atlanta Avenue, Jet Q 22, K deck 9. Engine 575 and Battalion 571, K deck 7, 962 involving a bicycle, Hathaway Avenue and John Green Parkway. Engine 575 and Battalion 571, K deck 7.

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0: Alarm copies. Command will get CR-288. Started out there. Sorry, previously had CR-288 on the call. It looks like they inadvertently cleared themselves. I'm glad to have them back.
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0: 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Stayed at 9. Diabetic problem. 2663. North 43rd Avenue.
1: 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Hello, good morning.
0: 37. Engine 8 and rescue 11. Payback 8. Code 1629. East Jefferson Street. Engine 8 and rescue 11. Payback 8.
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copy. We're going to hold the Italian 282, engine 277, all of units go back in service. Special ops recall for 3261 West Ross Drive, holding engine 277, Italian 282 at 1843.

0: Prairie South, northbound Oldsworth, 10 north of Wainfield Road, County 28.
1: Thank you, Grand Cape, Panhandle Valley, Queens Creek, 1845.

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Left on 13.

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Diabetic problem. 2663 North 43rd Avenue. 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K-9.

0: 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We're going to terminate command. 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
1: 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Maricopa 156, KF6.

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fire alarm in the kitchen. 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Just had the truck fail. Engine 333. Fire panel is 6. North 31st Avenue, heading west 341. Hey, that's it.

Also to 24 feet south.

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0: Engine 174, Battalion 171, LA 175, Ladder 175, Engine 171, Engine 183, and Battalion 181. Fire Channel 86, Apartment Fire, 13015, West Rancho Santa Fe Boulevard. Engine 174, Battalion 171, LA 175, Ladder 175, Engine 171. Engine 181, Fire Channel 86.
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0: Ladder Tender 24, and Rescue 21, K-Deck 9, 962, I-10 at North 43rd Avenue, westbound east up.
1: And I copy that, hazard scene 0 readings, you're going to leave the scene to Southwest Gas Terminate Command at 19.

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Page 7. Back problem. 20,014. North Bend Court. Engine 574. Page 7.

0: 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Seizure, 11425, West Buckeye Road. Engine 172, K-9. Engine 39, NRAS 258, K-9. Fall injury, 4330, West Southern Avenue. Engine 39, NRAS 258, K-9.
1: Westbound, multiple cancer, non-contact, subject has no breathing, and they're getting reactive equipment.

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Pay deck 8. Engine 62, pay deck 9, overdose, 1975, South 99th Avenue, engine 62, pay deck 9.

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LA 571, KDEC 7, Silverton, 43,909, West Nell Drive, LA 571, KDEC 7.

0: 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Call engine 575, KDEC 7, still person, 43909, West Nouse Drive, engine 575, KDEC 7. Ladder 281, KDEC 7, difficulty breathing, 2147, feet thrown in place, ladder 281, KDEC 7. Engine 275, KDEC 7, still person, 987, West Washington Street. Engine 275, KDEC 7. Engine 305, NF 2305, KDEC 6. West Street, 14498, West Market Control. Engine 305, NF 2305, KDEC 6.
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0: 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K-9. Abdominal pain.
1: 7285. You're on scene from Unit 5. One story. House. Tunnel roof. You have nothing to show. Nothing showing. Occupants are outside. You're investigating an offensive strategy. Command 1931.
0: Engine 28. K-8. Still person. 2702. East Carson Road. Engine 28. K-8.

Tacoma Manhood.

0: Bob, Houston Command. 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

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KF7. Silverton. 1010. East Chandler Boulevard. Engine 286. KF7. 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KF8.

0: 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Hey, that's better. 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Medic 281. 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
0: 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Engine 57. K-deck 9. Check welfare. 51st Avenue and Baseline Road. 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K-deck 9. Ladder tender 161, K-deck 9. Difficulty breathing, 1204, North 91st Avenue. Ladder tender 161, K-deck 9. 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
1: information there. Apparently the homeowner is advising they recently had work done on the AC unit yesterday. Remember, they had a technician come out and put new screen on it. They advised them self and starting smell from the vent about 3 times today. They advised if you want to upgrade the assignment or if you just want to check it out.
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3: 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Here, wing short and white color polo. On the call point, flashed over, not moving. 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
3: K-deck 9. 8.2, just left. 10.2, you put a top of 41 off-ramp block in the right lane. Black city unknown. Okay, outside the vehicle. 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

0: 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K-Deck 9. Engine 15 and rescue 18. K-Deck 9. East Harrison Drive, LA 171.
1: K-Deck 9.

on a code 34, eastbound 60 to northbound 101.

0: 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Shows expired 2/2026, 2004 Harley Davidson. Out of.
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0: 34-6-10-5. Can we eastbound 6175, 5-6. Passenger car is blocking the right two lanes. POC is looking at 25 hours.

Okay.

this 964 blocking per TSG eastbound right lane between McClintock and the pedestrian overpass, access from McClintock.

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Paydeck 8. Abdominal pain. 506. 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

0: 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Can I get the last four of my VIN number, please?
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1: Searching for the F-97, we're blocking that order. Have to block in the other 20th and 9th.

runner 273, Page 7, 962, U.S. 60 at South McClintock Drive, eastbound east of, runner 273, Page 7. Engine 14, Page 9. Fall injury, 9027, East Citrus Lane North. Engine 341, K-7.

0: turning around to go eastbound for rural. Is he going to need a traffic break?
1: We're on the on-ramp. If he can get that brake there on the on-ramp, I can get this push off. I'm just getting the debris out of the way.
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0: First, there should be on-ramp shut down. 10-4, 24 hours.
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0: Four six, that's 1966 just wants to go. How about that? You play all the way out.
3: 1966, coming.
1: Prioritize the second car in the stack.
0: 24 hours.

0: 1540. If you can have 1546, just shut down that on-ramp eastbound. Let's just take this whole thing and we'll see if we have any containment to this on-ramp.
1: 1546 coming.
2: 4-3 from top of the ramp. I drive 4-3. There's a car reversing wrong way up the ramp.
1: 3-4-3 coming.
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0: 13-4-6. Just shut down that ramp as best you can and let Edge or fire through, but just shut it down right there.
1: I copy. I'm at the bottom ramp, 4-3 at the top.

0: 1340. Do you copy 2A? Just look for that vehicle. The cap available is bleeding. Adam, Arizona, X-ray 3, Adam, 816. It's a gray Subaru. See, that one's going to need a 926. If you can copy the second, it's also going to need a 926.
1: Good.
2: Number 11, KDEC 8. Injured person.
0: To be Adam, Wisconsin. Adam Union, George, 7638. It's a white Buick Enclave. They're both going to need flatbed.
1: Should I get a third one just in case?
0: Give me such a sec on the other two
2: cars. Special call.
1: KDEC
2: 7, Phil Burton, 702 West Washington Street, Medic 276, KDEC 7.

Central Call Medic 271, KDEC 7, 962, US 60 at South McClintock Drive, eastbound east of Medic 271, KDEC 7.

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Special caller Q22. K-Deck 8. Altered level of consciousness. 830. East Desert Lane. Just Q22. K-Deck 8.

0: Nurses at 234 Blocking HPTOC is advising westbound on from Chandler blocking the right lane side of the ramp. That's this is again from Chandler to 2020 on.
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0: We're not going to need another flight back, so just the two, but if you can copy the 28th of the third vehicle. On the Civic, that one is not going to need a 926. Just the two flatbeds for the previous two.
1: Thank you.
0: 1340, that man that's bleeding from his eye, he's most likely going to get transported. I'm going to try to get his info before he goes.
1: 10-4-20-22.
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0: K-9, fall injury, 8413. 1346, the serious incident at Code 34 Nora Henry Adam 9 at Nora X-ray. It's going to be a black beamer. It's pushed off right, but still on the line a little bit. You start a third unit.
1: 1346, I'll check and see if we've got a new one that can 1019 that way.
3: 1346, 22, you got it started.
0: 1346, 10-4-2023. Pushed off right, but still on the line a little bit. You
1: start a 1346, I'll check and see if we've got a new one that can 1019 that way.

0: for the Clifford report. It's going to be negative 10 degrees on Henry Adam 9 North. So it's 8 of 2015, 2014 BMW 328, Richard 2 Business on Mesa at 25 yards.
1: 3, KDEC 8.
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Hey, Medic 7. 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East Citrus Lane North. 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

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K-9. Altered level of consciousness. 3875. Rest of and froze. Engine 58. K-9.

Flight 19, K Deck 8. Injured person, Sky Harbor Airport Terminal 3. Flight 19, K Deck 8. Engine 283, K-Deck 7.

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Just follow that road.

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K-Deck 9. Altered level of consciousness. 3875. West Dobbins Road. DH-7. K-Deck 9.

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K-Deck 9. Park problem. 12723 West Narrow Street. Engine 174 and Maricopa 174. K-Deck 9.

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0: 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Fire channel A9, garage fire, 2311, west Dublin Road. Engine 39, rescue 58, battalion 5, engine 22, ladder 22, south deputy, and battalion 272. Fire channel A9.
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1: Ladder 3-32, and then 3-32. Take a

0: at 9. Just change. 406. North Pacific Lane. Heavy rescue tender 44. Paid at 9.
1: Traffic westbound 10 156.
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Rescue 915, 8F9.

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Pay deck 9. First and down. Central Avenue and Jesse Owens Parkway. Engine 28. Pay deck 9. 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

0: Florida is extradition, but it advises surrounding states only. I don't believe they're going to confirm on it. It's out of Pennsylvania.
1: I copy. My apologies. That's out of the

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Special call medic 282. 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K-Deck 7. K-Deck 9. Altered level of consciousness. 8325. West Miami Street. Rescue 34. K-Deck 9.

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Engine 22, KDEC 8, park problem, 358, East Rosier Road. Engine 22, KDEC 8.

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That's it.

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0: 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Covey 1038 Frank multiple. Is this going to be on a rolling?
1: Just north of the
0: 10 o'clock, 2114.

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Okay, that's it.

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Left 20 into a row. Ladder 10 to 9. Code F8.

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Pay deck 9. That's all. 7575. Left lower Buckeye Road. Ending 62. Pay deck 9.

Thank you.

Marshall Calm at a 288. Page 7. Still person. 2121. West Belgium Street. Medic 288. Page 7.

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64-1, are you available for that 961 hit and run? They're going to be standing by at the Chevron off of Price and Broadway. The RP is going to be in a silver and gray Nissan 370Z. Only information they have for the run vehicle is a dark colored SUV, unknown 1028. They're advising they think their cost of damage will be more than $2,000 at 2121.

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0: 1342. I just got off the 1021 with the RP. He advised he no longer has visual. He last seen the vehicle exiting at mile 413 and went left.
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Hotel, are you available for that fire north on 101 miles of 40? Thank you. Looks like it's so one call advising it's going to be off-right for a dump truck that has something on, yeah, something in the vent on fire. HBTOC is showing no contact on Mountain View to north of Cactus so far at 2130.

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K-Deck 1. Move up. 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K-Deck 1. Special call rescue 40. K-Deck 9. 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West Lower Buckeye Road. 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K-Deck 9.

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A-deck 8. Abdominal pain. 1641 North 51st Street. Engine 13. A-deck 8. Engine 275. A-deck 7. Still person. 1545 North Scottsdale Road. Engine 275. A-deck 7.

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0: 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Agency 42, North Black Canyon Highway. 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Fire channel 85.
1: Special call rescue 22. K-Deck 8. Still person. 14th Street and Broadway Road. Rescue 22. K-Deck 8.

0: westbound, US 16F 176.
1: Arizona, Frank, Victor Adam, 5, John 7, going to be a white BMW.

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Rescue 13. K-Deck 8. 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Thank you.

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0: 246, are you available for that debris westbound 22 Maple Street?
1: Engine 39, payback 9, Hillburton, 2271, West Booker Street. Engine 39, payback 9.

available for the debris westbound to 2 mile post 50 to the northbound 101. So far, just want to call advising a flat construction marker in the left lane. It's 2146.

0: 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Westford Bed Street. Engine 572. 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
1: 221+50 on the off ramp. I don't want to get into trouble yet.
0: Morgan Avenue. 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
1: Thank you. You're being advised it's going to be a white Chevy Colorado versus a construction barrier wall. It's going to be blocking the far right turn lane. Driver is still in the vehicle. They involved that called it in, but they said driver is inside the vehicle, possibly 1381. White Honda Civic off right, so I'm guessing that it's actually going to be a passerby and not the involved. That called it in at 2148.
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0: 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K-9. Special call rescue 3. 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Still person.
1: 2952 to the San Francisco blocking. HCTOC is advising westbound off ramp at Price, the right lane at the intersection. The Texas is going to be on the full at 2152.

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It is 2167.

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0: 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Pay deck 9. Altered level of consciousness. 35th Avenue and South Mountain Avenue. 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Pay deck 9.
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Lockout. 5140, West Baseline Road. Engine 34, K-9.

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K-Deck 8. Difficulty breathing. 206. South 12th Avenue. Engine 3. K-Deck 8. Call SC-15, K-Deck 9, Chest Pain, 475 North 43rd Avenue, SC-15, K-Deck 9. Okay.

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PH1, KW2, crisis pair, 2924, North 77.

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0: 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I'm going to go and take the report.
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call that to know. Hey, that's it. Over to 4141, North Estuary Way. Get to 9. Hey, that's it.

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Hey, deck 8. Difficulty breathing. 206. South 12th Avenue. SC903. Hey, deck 8.

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KDEC 9. Fall injury. 2439. West McDowell Road. 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KDEC 9.

0: 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Is it still there? The only thing I'm seeing return is the Tesla.
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K-9. Lockout. 5140. West Baseline Road. Rescue 62. K-9. Special call rescue 40. K-deck 9. Ball injury. 9418. West Trumbull Drive. Rescue 40. K-deck 9.

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0: 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West Wayland Road. FC908. 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

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West 5th Street. 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
1: I'll copy very long. I call from over 32nd Street to 2233.
0: Traffic right now.
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Solutions. Have you come to locate East Line 6181 again? East Line 6181. It's going to be for a trailer with a white cab with flatbed. They says John Sam Mary Transport on it, leaving in and out of traffic, so 702-90 plus, tailgating other vehicles. Again, last name East Line 6181. Time delay 1 hour, nothing further, 2040.

So far, patients, or RPs advising patients that's an urgent situation.

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2: 12,020, North 39th Avenue, NG 154, paid up 6.

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Attempt to locate out of District 6 for anything endangered person. Passing in the area of Morning View Lane and Winston Road. Again, Morning View Lane and Winston Road. 1275, East University. This is going to be for James Burleson. Last seen on 8-2 at approximately 1440 hours. He left his group home near Morning View Lane and Winston Road on foot. State of for subject is going to be 5-1-1966. It's going to be a black male 5-3 over 130, black over brown. Crossing with his hair in a ponytail, a black shirt with scar face and red lettering and black pants. Subject does suffer from mental illness, does not have a phone or any money. 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

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K-Deck 8. Altered level of consciousness. 24th Street and Van Buren Street. Engine 11. K-Deck 8. Engine 35. K-Deck 8. Altered level of consciousness. 220. West Bell Road. Engine 35. K-Deck 8.

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Stay district. Falling Bridge, 8650, North 51st Avenue, Engine 157 and Maricopa 152. Stay district. Engine 46 and Rescue 43. Pay Deck 8. Fall Injury. 2006 East Rock Grand Road. Engine 46 and Rescue 43. Pay Deck 8. Engine 273. Pay Deck 7. 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Engine 278. Pay Deck 7.

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KDEC 9. Allergic reaction. 218. West Harbor Road. Engine 57. KDEC 9.

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Engine 2, KJAC 8, altered level of consciousness, Central Avenue and Washington Street. 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

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Page 7. Phil Burton. 2320. East Apache Boulevard. Met at 271. Page 7.

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Code F9. 962. I-17 at South 19th Avenue, eastbound east of. Engine 6. Code F9.

1932, K-Deck 8, difficulty breathing, 68-18, South 47th Street, engine 32, K-Deck 8.

Okay.

0: 45 traffic, westbound 2235.
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Decade.

0: Ocean 1339. There's two, one vehicle blocking, it's going to be northbound 202 at mile post 4.
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0: 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Ocean Robert Adam, 7 William 6, going to be a gray Hyundai Sonata.
1: Code 4, do you need a trooper for
0: dispo? I'll be code 4. The community collision, the other driver that hit them is on the

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Just do one.

0: 202 adjacent to the Van Buren off ramp.
1: Still blocking the number 2 and 3 lane vehicles, not drivable, 2326.

0: Houston 1339. Just checked for the second vehicle. Driver is leaning back and his eyelid is cut and he doesn't seem very alert.
1: Eastbound, Buren Street, westbound, east side. Engine 275, K-Deck 8.

Traffic break, just a couple miles on the road.

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0: 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Crisis response to KDEC 9. Special call rescue 32, KDEC 8. Difficulty breathing, 6818, South 47th Street. Rescue 32.
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0: 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So can you turn it?
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Paydeck 8. 962. 8202 Red Mountain Heights, Van Buren Street, westbound east of. Rescue 29. Paydeck 8.

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Line is 157. Stay connected. Ladder tender 571. K-deck 7. Difficulty breathing. 40,896. Westway Drive. Ladder tender 571. K-deck 7. Special call rescue 13. K-deck 8. 962. 8202 Red Mountain Head East Van Buren Street Westbound East Up. Rescue 13. K-deck 8. Seizure. 13,050. North 19th Way. Engine 7.

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2915. K-9. Altered level of consciousness. 68th Avenue and Lower Belkai Road. Engine 915. K-9.

complete at 7. Abdominal thing. 45 degrees L2. North stage regrowth. Engine 45. State at 7.

0: 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K-Deck 8. Abdominal pain. 13,820. South 44th Street. Engine 38. K-Deck 8.
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Ball injury, 4475, Deep Knox Road. Engine 43, K-Deck 8.

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K-Deck 8. Abdominal pain. 13,000 A20. South 44th Street. Rescue 43. K-Deck 8.

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Page excerpt. Altered level of consciousness. 15,740. North 83rd Avenue. SC-193. Page excerpt. North 79th Drive, NG 193, KF6.

75, K-9. Ball injury, 102, South 4th Avenue, LA 175, K-9.

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Hey, that's 8. 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FD1. 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

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D87. K-2.

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Can you circle that 94? I said multiple folks tonight. 10-4, thank you. Is going to be an iPhone crash alert. Transfer came from Chandler PD. We did try to give the 1021 a call back, but no contact at midnight 25.

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1: 24, no contact. Eastbound and westbound side 2798.

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Engine

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0: 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Red desert rock drive. Engine 132. Kinetic 131. State of state.
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Pay deck 9. Injured person. 530. West Euclid Avenue. 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

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Ladder tender 191. 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

0: Metro East units, copy one item APB for safe alert. It's going to be in the area of North 73rd Avenue and West Camelback Road. Again, that's North 73rd Avenue and West Camelback Road in Hill. So this is going to be on foot, missing since July 30th of 2026. Subject is Payton Deontay Simmons, black male, date of birth 04/08/2003, 23 years of age, 6 feet over 145, black over brown, last seen wearing a tan jacket with a gray shirt, and an unknown graphic design, in gray cutoff Hollister shorts with white Reebok slides. Subject suffers from a medical condition which causes them to be non-speaking. Is located, check welfare and call Phoenix Cities. Again, that's in that area of North 73rd Avenue and West Camelback Road in Glendale at 0103.
1: 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ND 905, and FC 61, KDEC 8. Kyle Bird, 2928, North 18th Place. ND905, KDEC 8. ND191, KDEC 6. Same person, 10,810, North 91st Avenue. ND191, KDEC 6.

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Kodak 9.

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Fall injury. 6721, North 25th Drive. 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

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Fire Hill 85. And Hillshire. 4555. East Mayo Boulevard. Engine 45. Fire Hill 85. Rush 45, fire channel 85, and no fire. 4555, East Mayo Boulevard. Rush 45, fire channel 85.

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Fire channel 86 and no limited height. The 233, West Deputy Home Road. West Deputy, contact 157. Turn line 57 south and turn line 57 north. Fire channel 86. 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

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Cave at 7. Difficulty breathing. 681. 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Engine 286. Cave at 7.

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Say that is. Unconscious person. 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

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South 4th Avenue. 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Park problem. 1166. West Washington Street. 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K-7.

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Left octopulco lane. 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Medical response 18. Page 8. Heart problem. 5656. North 17th Avenue. Medical response 18. Page 8.

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K-Deck 7. Difficulty breathing. 681. East Megan Street. 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K-Deck 7.

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Page 7. Park problem. 1166. West Washington Street. 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Page 7.

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KDEC 8. It's all. 2805 East Monroe Street. Rescue 11. KDEC 8.

Teddy Lefty, tender age. K-Duck 8. Altered level of consciousness. 220, North 12th Street. 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K-Duck 8.

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0: Sector to location 636, crossing westbound I-10-172, again westbound I-10-172. Going to be for emergency camera with Texas plates all over the roadway, unable to maintain speed as well. OK, not able to see inside the vehicle due to tinted windows. OK, advises vehicle has been going, this has been going on since Casa Grande. We have almost hit the barriers in the construction zone as well. Again, Mustang westbound I-10-432, time delay about 6 ago now. Nothing for this current one, see next.
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Metro East units, copy, attempt to locate from the interop channel in Tempe PD, flashing in the area of 2045 South McClintock Drive, again 2045 South McClintock Drive. Subject is going to be in a silver Nissan Versa, Arizona 1028 of 2 Boy Adam 5 Young John. They're going to be -69 for 2 Boy Adam 5 Young John. Fire 6 of 27 to a 2018 Nissan Versa out of Phoenix. CD advising subject is going to be Jordan Ramirez, 223-1996. Subject is going to be armed with a gun. Subject 1042 comes back to 16th Street and Baseline in Phoenix. Again, left in the area of Broadway and McClintock with a time delay. About 10 to go now. Subject further at 203.

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Altered level of consciousness. 19th Avenue and Indian School Road. 1918. 8 decades.

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Rescue 918, KX8. KDEC 9, fall injury, 12,360, West Heather Gray Drive, LA 175, KDEC 9.

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K-Deck 9. Abdominal pain. 1621 South 113th Avenue. 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

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Special call rescue 13, KDEC 8, fall injury, 4833, East Clarendon Avenue, rescue 13, KDEC 8.

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Code 8. Altered level of consciousness. 19th Avenue and Indian School Road. 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

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Unconscious person, 63rd Avenue and Indian School Road. 1025, 8 at 9.

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Heart problem. 5656. North 17th Avenue. Engine 982. Pay Deck 8.

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K-Deck 8. 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K-Deck 8.

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Page 7. Fall injury. 2322. East of Reagan Street. Engine 278. Page 7.

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Heavy Rescue Tender 44, KDEC 9.

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Fire channel 860. 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Red Eagle Boulevard. Entry 331. Fire channel 86.

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KDEC 8. Heat related illness. 401 West Jefferson Street. Rescue 1. KDEC 8.

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Payback 9. Just change. 7750. West Encanto Boulevard. Rescue 40. Payback 9.

deck 8. Chest pain. 675 North 15th Street. Engine 8. K deck 8. Engine 158. West deck 8. And Maricopa 150. K deck 9. Gunshot wound. Stage for PD. 8790. West Cavalier Drive. Engine 158. West deck 8. And Maricopa 150. K deck 9.

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1: 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Okay, that's it.

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Difficulty breathing. 6411 South 11th Street. 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Pay deck 8.

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Heavy left, speed tender 44. K deck 9. First and down. 71st Avenue and Encanto Boulevard. Heavy rescue tender 44. K deck 9.

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Paid at 9. Gunshot wound. 8790, West Cavalier Drive. Medical response 157, and Maricopa 151. Paid at 9.

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Engine

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K-Deck 9. Abdominal pain. 2634. North 51st Avenue. Rescue 25. K-Deck 9.

0: 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Stay at 6. Abdominal pain. 14,663. Left Antelope Drive. Ladder Center 332. Stay at 6.
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Pay deck 9. Ball injury. 11. South 71st Avenue. Engine 44. Pay deck 9. Special call rescue 34. Pay deck 9. Ball injury. 11. South 71st Avenue. Rescue 34. Pay deck 9.

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K-Deck 8. Just change. 675 North 16th Street. Rescue 8. K-Deck 8. Engine 173. K-Deck 9. 962. A101 of West Comicode Northbound South Out. Engine 173. K-Deck 9.

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Difficulty breathing. 4600, North 24th Street. Engine 61, Kodiak 8. Engine 701, K-Deck 9. Fall injury, 25,604, West Miller Drive. Engine 701, K-Deck 9.

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That's it. 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That's it.

Corporal 153. Hey, that's it. Please be later than this. 8620, North 55th Avenue. Maricopa 153. Hey, that's it.

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0: 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KF7.
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Battalion 1,

0: with the houses on eastbound 22 miles plus 9 on the off ramp. HPTOC advising it's going to be off right at the start of the Flitch exit. Best access is going to be from Scottsdale at 320.
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Person. 5967. West County Avenue. Engine 157. Paid at 6.

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K-Deck 7. Fall injury. 200. East Geneva Drive. Medic 276. K-Deck 7.

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Right, so the person laying on the ground next to it, close to traffic at 330 degrees.

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0: 1029 for King Adam Lincoln Ida, King Ida David. 1028 advised the plate is not associated with this vehicle. It was a 1028 Charles, advising it is related to a 2010 Nissan Altima.
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1: 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Frank Boy, 48 Henry 8, it says 1028 to 2013 Chevy Silverado out of Phoenix at 350.

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Pay deck 9. Difficulty breathing. 6617. West River Road. 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Pay deck 9. Special call rescue 915. Pay deck 9. Following 3. 4253. North 57th Lane. Rescue 915. 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

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Engine 273, K-Deck 7. Engine 192, K-Deck 6, Hill Person, 17,300, North 88th Avenue. Engine 192, K-Deck 6.

307. MFC 307. Okay, that's it. Difficulty breathing. 16,007. Yes, sir, no. Engine 307. MFC 307. Okay, that's it.

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1: So just got on scene and requesting the Hilo on standby. You want me to get one on standby for you?
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1: I copy. I'll check and see if they're available at the break now. 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
1: Medical response 945, payback 8, altered level of consciousness, 19,635, North Cape Creek Road, medical response.
0: Back up, eastbound down the hill, you're going to take Bill by ground.

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0: 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We do have a report of a 964 west on I-10 at 165.

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1: Engine 846 on. Does the semi need a report? Because I'm looking at the notes and it's just hit the tire. Cool. Rider's still on the ground. They're about to carry the report.
0: On the highway, he is standing by Queen Creek and the I-10 just east of. So we're just trying to find out, figure out the location of the other vehicle, but we'll call the semi and find out for sure.
1: 10,914,
2: West Davis Lane.
1: I think you have issues 10A. I think you should check the area.
0: HPTOC, I did just put notes in advising the semi is east of I-10 on Queen Creek. Too dark to see any debris, and so far not finding any other stopped vehicles in the area. Well, I just wanted to show you 718, or do you want me to call the involved person to see if they want to report?
1: I'll head that way.
0: Okay.

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1: 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K-Deck 9. 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Still person. 2402 East McDowell Road. 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

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Eva Hayes, overdose. 38th Street and Van Buren Street. 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

intersection. I-17 at West Peoria Avenue, northbound off ramp. Engine 60. Please update.

0: 2073, you can have you for that 964 blocking north on 11 mile post 41. Thank you. We're going to report about a three vehicle collision. Two are blocking the middle lane. One is going to be off right. There is a female standing outside the vehicle that is off right wearing gray sweat.
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Engine 17, KDEC 8, no person, 2101, East

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1: 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K Deck 8. 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East Catholic Road. 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Engine 28, K-Deck 8, Silverson, 2441, East Wood Street. 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
1: Point 23 advised if you still have all traffic stopped, or if you need me to bring in a traffic break for.
0: 23.
1: Just have a roundup. We'll have to shut it down to clear it, but right now it's flowing fine.
0: 27.
1: Do you want me to bring in a traffic brake on my way up there, or help drag cars off? 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
0: 23.
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0: 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Payback 9. 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

0: are you available to clear for a 964 blocking eastbound 202, mile post 9 to the southbound 101?
1: Right. Engine 1932.
0: Hey, that's it. 10-4, thank you. This one is going to be a beige sedan versus an unknown. It's been possibly spun out and is perpendicular, blocking the transition right lane with our hazards on. Looks like the occupants are still in the vehicle at 444.
2: We've got 1, 2, 3, and 4 blocks off right now.
0: 2027, I copy. You have 1, 2, 3, and 4 blocked off at 444.

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1: Do we have any situation on the call yet?
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1: That's what I count to the first.
2: Go ahead.
1: Here's on a 0-9-0, 4-6, red, Honda. My apologies, that one's going to be a Nissan. Copy a second.

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1: Okay.

22, Hudson 2924 blocking. HPTOC is advising no contact, but there is a blind spot at the interchange at 449. Ram hauling a cement mixer trailer, code 702, 90-100 miles per hour, cutting in and out of traffic. Again, Mustang westbound, 202 miles per 64, time delay is 2 ago, second for 449.

0: 527.
1: 2021, go ahead.
0: See that separate call for me, 961. My apologies, that was 2027. Can you call me a separate ER? You're going to get a 964 for now with the last two aids I gave you, the silver Nissan and the silver Buick.
1: 10-4, we have two secondary calls waiting, so I will just assign one of them to you and get those calls added to it.
0: 10-4, thank you.
1: You're welcome. On the good.
2: 2023, we need to get a second. I've got a VIN number for the...
1: Take both of mine. 10-4, close to 2-3.

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0: 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Say that name. 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
1: 21, I'm going to need 926, Silver. And,
2: Four, 54.

0: the information. However, rescue 291 and 292 are transporting patients to Scottsdale Osborne.
1: 455.

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Engine 9. Fire panel 85. Engine 62. KDEC 9. Medical alarm. 9953. West Marguerite Avenue. Engine 62. KDEC 9.

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0: 2021 and 2023. 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

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West Portland Street. 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

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Then rec 225. Eight at 9. 962. 57th Avenue and Thomas Road. Engine 925. 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Eight at 9.

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1: Now walking off highway traffic, no bags or anything in their hands. No vehicle stopped nearby either at 521.
2: Copy, correction address 01521. That's
3: a pedestrian running south between the tower on ramp and the 24 exit ramp. All right.
1: He's running east on the Twin Tower on ramp at 24 at 521.
2: Sure, before I got it.
1: 10-4-5-21. Engine 4, can you stop for that code 34 blocking east on 22 Maple Flight? I think it's going to be a white utility pickup with a trailer right after the merge from Alma School. RP advised blocking the on-ramp. Vehicles are almost hitting it at 522.

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K-deck 8. Fall into North 2nd Avenue. Ladder tender 1, and rescue 1. K-deck 8.

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1: 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South Kaye Matsuzuma. Engine 343. And Meta 343. 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

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North 110th Drive. 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Hey, what's this?

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0: 837. Copy, the RP is actually in employee at the Circle K at the 13051 West Glendale. She said the patient is still next to the gas sign. Short, female with a white t-shirt on, Caucasian.
1: Sorry, Captain. Thank
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1: 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Ladder tender 273, K-Deck 7, fall injury, 1637, East Baker Drive. 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
1: 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That's the same part we did. Is there any, you on the lookout for him?
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1: 1354, we can't get a birth date out of him yet. He's a bachelor's first mom. I don't know if there's any way we could get fire or someone to come.
2: Thank you. 10-4, did you want me to reach out to Solari?

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1: 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Facial recognition at 202 eastbound, Hopo 36.

0: 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He's going to make a 21. He believes someone that has a Morpho unit available. I'll provide an update as he does.
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0: 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We sent him a photo.
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0: All right.

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K-9. 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
1: Heavy West 244, payback 9. Difficulty breathing, 8200, West San Francisco Boulevard. Heavy West 244, payback 9.

0: Thank you so much for that. 961. 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So he needs a report for his company. They're going to be off right at the office to offer at the 549.
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K-Deck 9. Fall injury. 11612. South 53rd Avenue. Engine 58. K-Deck 9.

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Code 3600 West Portland Street. 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Engine 38. KDAC-8. Overdose. 13201 South Black Mill Loop. Engine 38. KDAC-8. 0600 hours. Phoenix Fire Regional Dispatch. KOA-519. 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KDAC-9. Difficulty breathing. 5007 South 37th Drive. 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KDAC-9.

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Difficulty breathing. 1507, South 37th Drive. Rescue 21, K-Deck 9.

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Altered level of consciousness. 8748. 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Engine 40. 8F9.

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Difficulty breathing. 12,502. North 80th and Engine 1932. State exit.

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41, State Exit, Silverton, 2836, West Angela Drive, Engine 41, State Exit. Ladder Tender 161 and Mail 174, State at 9, Assault, 824, North 99th Avenue. Ladder Tender 161 and Maricopa 174, K-9.

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Pay deck 8.

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Kate Wester. Silver Bay. 2836. West Angela Drive. Rescue 42. Kate Wester.

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Fire panel A9. 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Fire panel A9.

fires in route. It's going to be a red Honda Civic, a white Ford on the right shoulder. RPM is in their back hurts at 639.

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1: They're going to be off right at the start of the baseline FD. 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Going to be the subject in the white Ford pickup at 6:40.

special call medic 271. K-Deck 7. Altered level of consciousness. 705. East Jamar Drive. Medic 271. K-Deck 7. Special call Maricopa 151. K-Deck 9. Injured person. 4973. West Cavalier Drive. Maricopa 151. K-Deck 9.

0: T-26, when you're 1090, are you going over 961 westbound 22 to Arizona Avenue on ramp?
1: Engine 11, K-Deck 8, first and down, 32nd Street and McDowell Road. Engine 11, K-Deck 8. Engine 15, K-Deck 9, Jeff Payne, 4901 West Flower Street. Engine 15, K-Deck 9.

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Both vehicles are going to be driving 144.

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Ball injury, 2958, East Dunbar Drive. Engine 32, K-8. Engine 121, fire settled 060, and no fire. 13,336, North East Street. Engine 121, fire settled 060.

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Car entry. 14517. North 125th Avenue. Engine 121. Page 6.

0: 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K-9. 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West Flower Street. Rescue 15.
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22,034, North 83rd Avenue, Engine 156, Cleveland State.

Falcon has now complete south of its command, still needs 1DLS engineer for a 24-hour shift on engine 40. Phoenix Coast and Falcon has now complete south of its command, still needs 1DLS engineer for a 24-hour shift on engine 40. Engine 343, page 7, unconscious person, 4909, South Winslow Drive, engine 343, page 7. Engine 152, and Maricopa 150, page 9, seizure, 5747, West Missouri Avenue, engine 152, and Maricopa 150, page 9.

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Code 6.

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0: 13-15, southbound 101, can we access from McKellips or Red Hood McKellips?
1: HB 15.
2: 15.
1: Yeah, I think I located it. It's going to be at the southbound McDowell on ramp, blocking the lane. It's a 7 miles of gray color.
2: Happy to be located southbound 101 at McDowell on ramp, blocking the lane and gray heading out with the 708.
3: Westbound Road,

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1: 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Engine 7 on. Special call Maricopa 175, KDEC 9, Hill Person, 2635, North Dysart Road, Maricopa 175, KDEC 9.

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K-9. Difficulty breathing. 6313. North 40th Drive. Routed number 26. K-9. Stopping is complete.

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1: 60. In traffic.
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K-deck 9. Just change. 316. West Broadway Road. Rescue 22. K-deck 9.

0: 6, copy traffic 202 east at 47.
1: Temper 9.
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2: Central calling at 331. 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Code F6.

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West Underwood Road. Private Response 8. Ada 6. Special Call Rescue 18. Ada 9. Difficulty leaving. 6313. North 40th Drive. Rescue 18. Ada 9.

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Line 52.

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Hey, Datu.

Mobile 964 West 90 6181. It's going to be a white Chevy Express and a green Nissan White. I think it's 53 on it. I think it has to come to work.

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Part problem. 2600. Red camel back road. 10 to 918. 8 at 9. North 169th Drive, Engine 304, Cadet 6.

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0: data 305. Hey, that's 305. Hey, that's it. Altered level of consciousness. 13,738. West Watchell Road. Data 305. And that's 305.
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KF8. 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Fifteen Avenue and Camel Dot Road. Tyson, Response 1. KF8. Special call medic 289. KF7. Altered level of consciousness. 853, North Sicily Drive. Medic 289. KF7.

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KF9. 962. 3420. 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KF9.

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Code F9. Positive level of consciousness. 6020, North 59th Avenue. Strata 152 and Maricopa 155. Code F9. Thank you.

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K-Deck 8. Still person. 4002 East Southern Avenue. Rescue 32. K-Deck 8.

Tengen 706, and Medic 324. KDEC 9. 962. Apache Road and Lower Donkai Road. Engine 706, and Medic 324. KDEC 9.

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Fire entering. 18739. North Desert Light Drive. Engine 306. Plate exit.

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Fire settled in 6. Fire alarm indication. 90 is 11. West Happy Valley Road. Engine 195. Fire settled in 6. Special call Maricopa 174. K-Deck 9. 962. Avondale Boulevard and Corporate Drive. Maricopa 174. K-Deck 9.

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KDEC 9. 962. Apache Road and Lower Belkai Road. Medic 325. KDEC 9.

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Engine 158, code at 9, 962, 91st Avenue and Campbell Avenue, engine 158, code at 9. 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

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North 31st Avenue. 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

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Engine 121, pay deck 6. 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Engine 121, pay deck 6. 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

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North Meadows Drive. 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Engine 156. Paycheck 6. 962 involving a motorcycle. 81st Avenue and Lone Practice Drive. 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Paycheck 6.

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Rescue 50 KX6. LC1 KDEC-8, person down, 19th Avenue, Van Buren, LC1 KDEC-8. 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

0: 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Engine 4, rescue 8, KDEC 8, ill person, 926 East McDowell Road, engine 4, rescue 8, KDEC 8.
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1: 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Jet 243. K-Deck 8. 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Fire channel A7. 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Engine 273.
0: 13-15, mobile for debris, eastbound 2 at 15.

Everybody, you see the water in the right two lanes of vehicles nearby? 2021.

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SQ7, K-2. Problem. 16,477 West Bell Road. 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

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Engine 2. Payback 8. 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

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Today's high temperature is anticipated to be over 105 degrees. 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

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K-deck 9. 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Injured person. Sky Harbor Airport Terminal 4. 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K-deck 8.

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West Clarendon Avenue. 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

0: 151, KZ2, Silverton, 11550, West Glendale Avenue, Washington 151, KZ2. Special call rescue 57, KDEC 9, fall injury, 10919, South Central Avenue, Jesse 57, KDEC 9.
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1: 746. Diverting for 702 traffic. 2025 westbound.
2: Turn left.
1: 52 Adam, 656. Change to Alder. Start being 926.
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Rescue 11 and Heavy Rescue Tender 8. K-Deck 8. Engine 7. K-Deck 8. Unconscious person. 115 East Dunlap Avenue. Engine 7. K-Deck 8.

0: 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Page at 7. Abdominal pain. 2654. North Ellis Street. Meta 282. 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

0: 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ND960. KF1. 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ND960. KF1. Special call ladder tender 9. KDF 8. 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KDF 8. 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

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Engine 194, KDEC 6, kill person, 8601, North 103rd Avenue, engine 194, KDEC 6. Call SQ 58, KDEC 9. Injured person, 5529, West Paseo Way, SQ 58, KDEC 9.

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Payback 7. 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South Jobson Road. 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

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Rescue 18, K-Deck 9.

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Hey, that's it. Car problem. 7951. Westwood New Drive. Ladder Tender 191. Hey, that's it.

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Avenue. 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

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Rescue 13, K-Deck 8. Engine 273, K-Deck 7, just came, 1847 East Southern Avenue. Engine 273, K-Deck 7. Engine 32, K-Deck 8, Hilferson, 4158, East Hidalgo Avenue. Engine 32, K-Deck 8. Engine 191, K-Deck 6, 962, 9043, West Olive Avenue. Engine 191, K-Deck 6.

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Paycheck 7. Allergic reaction. 695. South Dobson Road. Medic 288. Paycheck 7. Lady 601, North 103rd Avenue. Rescue 191, Payback 6.

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1: 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Special call rescue 34. 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K-Deck 9. 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

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Heart problem. 7911. 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Code Essex.

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Station 37, Page 7. 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Engine 960, KF8. Fall injury, 3081, East Cannon Drive. Engine 960, KF8.

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Code F9. Abdominal pain. 4344. West Indian School Road. Rescue 15. Code F9.

0: to locate Southbound 101 at 41. Southbound 101 at 41, about 3 to go, for a white flag up 150, Arizona Legion Union X-ray. Edward Lincoln, I'm going to bring the white male heavy set, severe Caribbean rattle wings, severe PL. 5-9. There's a Southbound to locate Eastbound I-10 at 163. Eastbound I-10 163, about 1 to go, for a blue Honda Pilot, Arizona Henry Sam Adams, 634. Coast Road is 200 miles per hour, towing, traffic on the left shoulder. Yep, for that, 913.
1: 2. K-Deck 8. 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Rescue 32, K-Deck 8. Ladder tender 43, K-Deck 8. Unconscious person, 4124, East Hippo Landing Drive. Ladder tender 43, K-Deck 8.

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KDEC 8. Code 4124. East Biffle Landing Drive. Rescue 74. KDEC 8.

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North 60th Drive. 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Paydeck 6.

0: 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West Delilah Circle. 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Maricopa 153.
1: We're going to be on with our unit 1234, 101 northbound, DC.
2: Difficulty leaving, 3101, North 32nd Street, Ladder 1012, Payback 8.

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KDEX 7. Still person. 101. South Yucca Street. Met at 283. KDEX 7. Met at 133. And engine 133. KDEX 6. Difficulty breathing. 10,249. West Thunderbird Boulevard. Met at 133. And engine 133. KDEX 6.

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Difficulty breathing. 2929 North 75th Avenue. Heavy Rescue Tender 44 and Rescue 25. Pay deck 9. Engine 58. Pay deck 9. Abdominal pain. 7804 South 71st Avenue. Engine 58. Pay deck 9.

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Codec 8. 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Engine 905. 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Special call rescue 42. 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West Michigan Avenue. Rescue 42. Codec 6.

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North 32nd Avenue. Pilot 144. 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

0: 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Difficulty breathing. 3101. North 32nd Street. 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

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Altered level of consciousness. 8921. North set of speed. Engine 60. 8 at 8.

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Paid at 9. Heat related illness. 43rd Avenue and Campbell Back Road. Engine 15. Paid at 9.

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Park problem, 2502, North 47th Avenue. Engine 925, K-9. North 57th Avenue, Ladder 152, K-9.

0: 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Hill Earthen. 13,230. North 23rd Coast. Rescue 45. 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
1: 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We're going to push him off the freeway. 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

39, KDEC 9, Silverton, 9129, South 48th Drive, Engine 39, KDEC 9. Jet Q 22 and Engine 16, KDEC 9, Overdose, 1636, West Chamus Pass, Jet Q 22 and Engine 16, KDEC 9. Ladder Tender 273, KDEC 7, difficulty breathing, 2645 East Southern Avenue. Ladder Tender 273, KDEC 7. Central Call Rent 235, KDEC 8, Jet Train, 1501, West Mar Drive, West Q 35, KDEC 8.

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K-Deck 9. Overdose. 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West Desert Lane. SQ-21, engine 23, and engine 915. K-Deck 9. Medical response 945. K-Deck 7. Hazard level of consciousness. 1125. East Monina Drive. Medical response 945. K-Deck 7. Engine 151. K-Deck 9. Internal bleeding. 7300. North 51st Avenue. Engine 151. K-Deck 9. Person, 4120, East Van Buren Street, Ladder 11, K-Deck 8.

0: 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Hey, Dex.
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0: Difficulty breathing. 2645, East Southern Avenue. Medic 271. Hey, Dex 7.
1: Engine 192, I'm on the scene of a single-story structure. You have the evacuation completed. Battalion 2, assuming command 949.
0: Hey, Dex 6. Special call engine 57. KDEC 9. Overdose. Two victims. 4118. West Desert Lane. Engine 57. KDEC 9.

0: Copy, evacuation complete, land 49.
1: St. Charles Avenue, ladder 10 to 161, and rescue 915, K deck 9. Special call, Maricopa 1503, K deck 9. Internal bleeding, 7300, North 51st Avenue, Maricopa 1503, K deck 9. Related illness, 2739 East Washington Street, engine 905, K deck 8. Rescue 74 and engine 74, K deck 9. Injured person, 5312 West Hard Pack Trail. Rescue 74 and engine 74, K deck 9. Call rescue 62, K deck 9. Difficulty breathing, 6926 West St. Charles Avenue. Rescue 62, K deck 9.

Marshall call rescue 43. K-Deck 8. Kill person. 10,439. South 51st Street. Rescue 43. K-Deck 8.

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Hey, that is. Altered level of consciousness. 8921, North 7th Street. Yes, D930. Hey, that is. ND903. Fire channel 85. Debris fire. Cadia Battery and Dandurin Street. ND903. Fire channel 85. Call Maricopa 151, KF9, Injured Person, 5039, North 57th Avenue, Maricopa 151, KF9.

0: 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Hey, that's it. 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

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Vehicle possibly is traveled on unknown direction of travel. 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
1: 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Avenue and Grant Street. 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KDEC 8. Ladder tender 20 and rescue 9. 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

0: 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You do have a CO alarm sounding on the second floor. 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
2: Engine 925, K-Deck 6, heat-related illness, 5318, West Edgemont Avenue. Engine 925, K-Deck 6. Special call rescue 57, K-Deck 9, Hill Burson, 9129, South 48th Drive, rescue 57, K-Deck 9. Response 151, K-Deck 6, Hill Burton, 6618, North 52nd Avenue. Medical response 151, K-Deck 6. Heavy left Q-Tender 44, K-Deck 9, 962, 8202 South Mount I 10 HOV northbound to eastbound. Heavy left Q-Tender 44, K-Deck 9. West Wisconsin Avenue, NG 133, K-Deck 6.
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Stay at 6. Altered level of consciousness. 2500. West Utopia Road. Heading SC-241 and SC-42. Stay at 6.

0: 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Engine 2. K Deck 8. Engine 43 and Rescue 13. K Deck 8.
1: Excuse me, it's going to be off right in the middle of the channel. Everybody's probably just debris. It's a one-way and one blackout.

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0: Central call rest team 25. Page 6. Heat related illness. 5318. West Edgemont Avenue. Jet Q 25. Page 6.
1: 1324 only to 926 for over hours. It'll be westbound 202 to the northbound 101 ramp.
0: Engine
1: 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Fox Lane 15 foot trailer with a scissor lift on top of it.

45 copy, nothing south so far, continuing west, looking.

0: Ladder Center 332, Atlantic 332, Cape Exit. Difficulty breathing, 14,808, Rescue Montoya. Ladder Center 332, Atlantic 332, Cape Exit.
1: 41, continue west. Got Holdsworth and back. We're going to go south of the other road.
0: 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Medical response 157, KDEC 9. Special call medic 281, KDEC 7, fall injury, 16,034, South Catalina Street, medic 281, KDEC 7. Special call Maricopa 154, KDEC 6, Silverton, 6618, North 52nd Avenue, Maricopa 154, KDEC 6.
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Rest CS away. Rescue 34. K-9. 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Engine 1532. And Maricopa 156. Pay-dexing. Altered level of consciousness. 6322. Red Mary Jane Lane. Engine 1532. And Maricopa 156. Hey, that's it.

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Paid up six. Enter code 6222, West Mary Jane Lane. Engine 153, Flight Response 155, and Battalion 152. Paid up six. Fire Channel 85,

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Ladder tender 161. 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South 99th Avenue. Ladder tender 161. 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

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Service call. 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West Lower Belkai Road. Drone 1. KDEC 9. Central call rescue 27. KDEC 8. Diabetic problem. 16434. North 34th Way. Rescue 27. KDEC 8. Call rescue 191. KDEC 6. Bill Burton. 7338. West Alexandria Way. Rescue 191. KDEC 6.

problem. 16,505. West North of River Range. NP306. NFP306. Data 6. Ladder 11. K-Deck 8. 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East Van Buren Street. 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Fire channel A9. Engine 191. K-6. Heat related illness. 8201 West Olive Avenue. Engine 191. K-6.

0: Reading 174. K-Deck 9. Altered level of consciousness. 12709. West Virginia Avenue. Engine 174. K-Deck 9. Engine 35. K-Deck 8. Injured person. 1501. East Lamarche Avenue. Engine 35. K-Deck 8.
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North 37th Avenue. 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

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Engine 2822, Crisis Response 288, and Battalion 282, KDEC 7, code 2317, North Longmore Street. Engine 2822, Crisis Response 288, and Battalion 282, KDEC 7. Engine 37, KDEC 7, abdominal pain, 4702, East Angela Drive. Engine 37, KDEC 7.

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K-Deck 9. 962. 67th Avenue and I-10. Heavy Rescue Tender 44 and Rescue 34. K-Deck 9.

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Fall injury, 2337, West Charleston Avenue. 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

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K-Deck 8. Difficulty breathing. First Avenue and Jefferson Street. Rescue 1. K-Deck 8. Special call crisis response 155. K-Deck 9. Ball injury. 5344. North 71st Avenue. Crisis response 155. K-Deck 9. Fire channel 06. Fire alarm indication. 16630. North Reeves Road. Engine 306. Fire channel 06. 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K-Deck 6. Heart problem. 20,440. North 27th Avenue. Rescue 50. K-Deck 6.

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Engine 58, K-9, heat-related illness, 8028, South 35th Avenue, Engine 58, K-9.

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Sky Harbor Airport Terminal 4, engine 19, KDEC 8. Engine 38, KDEC 8, difficulty breathing, 4404, East Pocahontas Nose Street. Engine 38, KDEC 8. Special call SC 903, KDEC 8. Difficulty breathing, 10th Avenue and Jefferson Street. SC 903, KDEC 8. Special call SC 43, KDEC 6. Seizure, 14,000 to 18, North 47th Avenue. SC 43, KDEC 6. 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

0: Ladder 10, NRESCUE 3, K-Deck 8, code 1640, West Thomas Road. Ladder 10, NRESCUE 3, K-Deck 8. Engine 283, fire channel A-12, fire alarm indication, 2855, Westway Road. Engine 283, fire channel A-12. Internal bleeding, 4860, West Geronimo Street, Ladder 289, K-Deck 7. 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
0: K-Deck 8, 4404, East Pocone Nose Street, Jesse 43, K-Deck 8.
2: 3202 southbound, everything in the McDowell, false ramp.
0: Tender 43, K-Deck 8, difficulty breathing, 4728, East South Fork Drive, Ladder Tender 43, K-Deck 8.
3: Westway Road, Jesse 18, K-Deck 9.

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1: 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Copy, Alfred Girl.

Special call rescue 58. K-Deck 9. Heat related illness. 8028. South 35th Avenue. Rescue 58. K-Deck 9.

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Central call LSD-908, KF8, fall injury, 338, North 15th Avenue, LSD-908, KF8. Avenue and Butler Drive. Jesse 930 and engine 60. KF4.

0: 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Any code 34 blocking here.
1: Ladder 10-157, K-6. Following route, 6510, West Butler Drive. Ladder 10-157, K-6.

Over 5 hours.

0: call ends in 34 and rescue 40. K-Deck 9, 962, 67th Avenue and I-10. End in 34 and rescue 40. K-Deck 9.
1: Ladder 845.
0: 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Ladder 204. K-Deck 7. Engine 131 and Menace 131. K-Deck 6. Altered level of consciousness. 10,926. West Bell Road. Engine 131 and Menace 131.
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Hey, that's nine. Positive level of consciousness. 2401. West Glendale Avenue. S 233. Hey, that's nine.

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Hey, that's it. Just came. 6019. West Dallas Avenue. Maricopa 155. And Engine 151. 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

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Fire panel 86.

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Engine 915, K-Deck 9. Jet Ski 17 and Engine 20, K-Deck 8. Still person, 6340, North 16th Street. Jet Ski 17 and Engine 20, K-Deck 8.

0: traffic, northbound 101. 50.
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0: 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Engine 172 and Maricopa 174. K-9.
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Matador alarm. 5202. East Mountain View Road. 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Code F7.

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Heat related illness. 1505 East Van Buren Street. Engine 8. K Deck 8. Special caller C930. K Deck 9. Heart problem. 2503. West of Dr. Avenue. West C930. K Deck 9.

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Hey, that's it. 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
1: 1351, brake started, let's go grab the ramp.
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Fall injury. 1161. East Lee Drive. Engine 2810. Cadet 7. East Van Buren Street. Engine 29. K-Deck 8. Engine 1. K-Deck 9. Overdose. 1209. South 1st Avenue. Engine 1. K-Deck 9. Central Call Rescue 8. K-Deck 8. Heat related illness. 1605 East Van Buren Street. 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K-Deck 8.

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K-Deck 9. Difficulty breathing. 5107. West Bakai Road. Engine 34. K-Deck 9.

0: 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Difficulty breathing. 12,380, West Grant Street. Ladder tender 175, K-9.
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KDEC 9. Difficulty breathing. 12380. West Ramp Street. Maricopa 175. KDEC 9. Medical response 157. KDEC 6. Gilbertham. 6540. West Butler Drive. Medical response 157. KDEC 6. Call rescue 194. KDEC 6. Fall injury. 11295. North 99th Avenue. Rescue 194. KDEC 6.

0: 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SQ-34 and engine 14. K-Deck 9.
1: Off ramp because of the railroad tracks.

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Heat-related illness. 6815 South 36th Drive. Engine 39. Payback 9.

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Hey, that's it. Heart problem. 10,321. West Eagle View Circle. Engine 131, and that is 134. Hey, that's it.

woman. Ladder number 332. And medic 332. Hey, that's it. Park problem. 14,300. West Granite Valley Drive. Ladder number 332. And medic 332. Hey, that's it. Avenue and Grand Avenue. Engine 133. Code update.

0: 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Unconscious person, 2000, East Southern Avenue. Engine 273, K-Deck 7. Special call Maricopa 157, K-Deck 9. Abdominal pain, 5619, North 67th Avenue. Maricopa 157, K-Deck 9. Engine 2841, K-Deck 7, chest pain, 1465, West Chandler Boulevard. Engine 2841, K-Deck 7. 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Abdominal pain, 14,549, West St. Lawrence Lane, NG305, and FQ305, K-Deck 6. Special call Medic 273, Italian 271, and
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Code of 6. Still person. 16,324. West Castle Lake Boulevard. Rescue 304. 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

3154. Hey, that's it. That's all. Stay for PD. 4480, West Peoria Avenue. Engine 154. Hey, that's it. Ladder 11. Hey, deck 8. Still person. 2739, East Washington Street. Ladder 11. Hey, deck 8. Ladder 10. Hey, deck 9. Still person. 2345, West Holly Street. Ladder 10. Hey, deck 9. Engine 43, K-6. 962, 35th Avenue and 3 Corner Avenue. 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

0: So he lost me with a 2-2 of my dreams. I saw 2-2 of my dreams. White man has been pointing at him 1-0-1. The white male driver is trying to pull me up the road and cut them off.
1: 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Engine 10. K-Deck 9. Engine 1532. And Maricopa 153. K-Deck 6.
2: This is Ohio traffic. Eastbound, 2044.
3: To the right.
2: 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I'm sorry, 1 Team Nora. Ida, George, and Rico.
1: 7 Ladder tender 43, K-Deck 8. Just pain. 15,930, South 48th Street. Ladder tender 43, K-Deck 8. K-Deck 7. Speed related illness. 7th Street and Alameda Road. Rescue 55.
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Engine 41, KDEC 9, Dead Flight, AOI, 16001, North 28th Avenue, Engine 41, KDEC 9. Difficulty leaving. 17,016, North 7th Street. Engine 35, and F 235. KDEC 8. Engine 151, and Maricopa 151. KDEC 9. 960 involving a pedestrian. 6010, North 57th Drive. Engine 151, and Maricopa 151. KDEC 9.

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North John Wayne Parkway. 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Fire channel A12. Ladder tender 157. K-9. Park problem. 8528. North 64th Avenue. Ladder tender 157. K-9.

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LFC 306. Paid at 9. Just paid. 18,253. West Coast Drive. NG306. LFC 306. Paid at 9. Breathing. 910, South Egbert Road. Engine 171. Paydeck 7. Special call BH1. 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K-Deck 1. Move up. 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Engine 903. K-Deck 1. Engine 283. K-Deck 7. Altered level of consciousness. 2355. West Chandler Boulevard. Engine 283. K-Deck 7.

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Kodak 6. Overbrook. 2510. West Greenway Road. Rescue 42 and engine 41. Kodak 6. Engine 154. Kodak 6. Park problem. 3740. West Karen Street. Engine 154. Kodak 6. 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Engine 133, Kodak 6, Silverton, 10323, West Olive Avenue, Engine 133, Kodak 6.

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Ladder 1, K-Deck 2.

0: Engine 272. K-Deck 7. Altered level of consciousness. 2401. West Southern Avenue. Engine 272. K-Deck 7. Engine 277. K-Deck 7. Still person. 9303. South Rita Lane. Engine 277. K-Deck 7.
1: I'm sorry, I thought you said you were starting to break. I'll get one started.

0: commercial vehicle inspection. I'm going to be westbound 202, mile post 38, up to 1028 for a trip.
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0: 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Lower Buckeye Road and Miller Road. 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

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It's all. 35,565. 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

0: Central call SC 930. Hey, yes, sir. What problem? 3740. Yes, Karen Street. SC 930. Hey, yes, sir.
1: Team 21, that appears to be my subject. Doesn't look like it's extraditable.
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0: Yes, 193. 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
0: 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Misunderstood. Rescue 21 is responding with you. 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

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KF 9. 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West Camelback Road. 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KF 8.

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Heat related illness. 2330. North 31st Avenue. Engine 14. 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

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Special call medic 272, K-DEC 7, altered level of consciousness, 2401, West Southern Avenue, medic 272, K-DEC 7.

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K-Deck 8. Hillperson. 2211 East Southern Avenue. Engine 28 and Rescue 32. K-Deck 8.

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Page 7. Seizure. 18386. North Suffering Drive. Engine 187. Page 7.

0: 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Heart problem, 5721, North 19th Drive. 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Engine 34, K at 6. Still person, 1111, North 67th Avenue. Engine 34, K at 6.
1: Thank you,
0: 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Heavy rescue 8, K-8. Abdominal pain, 675, North 16th Street. Heavy rescue 8, K-8. Engine 21, K-6. Heat related illness. 3622, West Polk Street. Engine 21, K-6. Special call medic 271, K-8. 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Medic 271, K-8.

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front 157. Hey, that's it. Major Turpin, 59th Avenue and Brown Street. Medical front 157. Hey, that's it.

1962, KDEC 9, heat-related illness, 4141, South 91st Avenue, engine 62, KDEC 9.

0: 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Wilberton. 1002. North 7th Avenue. The 85. 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Medic 132 and engine 194. Pay that 6. Wilberton. 10033. West Concord Avenue. Medic 132 and engine 194. Pay that 6. Ladder 281.
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0: 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Heat related illness. 2330 North 31st Avenue. 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Paydeck 9. 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North Scottsdale Road.
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K-Deck 8. 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

Central call rescue 21. Cage exit. Heat related illness. 3622. West Polk Street. Rescue 21. Cage exit. ND 305. And rescue 303. Cage exit. No person. 14,834. North 150th Lane. Engine 305 and FQ 303. Cage exit.

Engine 284. K-Deck 7. Heat-related illness. 5900. West Chandler Boulevard. Engine 284. K-Deck 7.

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Stay back 8. 962. Dear Toledo Lincoln, Creek Road. Engine 45. Stay back 8.

Marshall call medic 275. K-Deck 7. Heat related illness. 425. West Baseline Road. Medic 275. K-Deck 7. Engine 37. K-Deck 8. Altered level of consciousness. 3023. East Walton Lane. Engine 37. K-Deck 8.

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Silver Fin. 868 South Arizona Avenue. LA 288. Hey, Deck 8. Engine 285. Fire channel A12. Fire alarm indication. 964 West Yellowstone Way. 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

0: 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Okay, that's it. Seizure. 2222. West Road Garden Lane. Rescue 50. Okay, that's it. Special call rescue 62. KDEC 9. Heat related illness. 4141 South 91st Avenue. Rescue 62. KDEC 9.
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Engine 171, K-Deck 6, fall injury, 11,956, West Mountain View Drive, Engine 171, K-Deck 6.

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K-Deck 9. Heat related illness. 75th Avenue and Thomas Road. Engine 40. K-Deck 9. Engine 13. K-Deck 8. Abdominal pain. 2319. North 51st Place. Engine 13. K-Deck 8. Central call rescue 908. K-Deck 8. Abdominal pain. 1311. North 14th Street. Rescue 908. K-Deck 8.

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Code 6.

Central call Maricopa 174. Kate at 6. Fall injury. 11,956. West Mountain View Drive. Maricopa 174. Kate at 6. Medical response 70. Kate at 6. Fall injury. 4535. West Joliet Street. Medical response 70. Kate at 6.

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Engine 154, NRAC 233, KDAC 4. Engine 157, KDAC 8. Seat related illness. 6003, West Golden Lane. Engine 157, KDAC 8.

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K-Deck 8. Still person. Sky Harbor Airport Terminal 4S3 Concourse. Flight 19. K-Deck 8. Engine 254. K-Deck 7. Difficulty breathing. 2761. East Carla Vista Drive. Engine 254. K-Deck 7.

17703, KDEC 9, abdominal pain, 18909, West Portland Street, engine 703, KDEC 9. Ladder 10 to 20, KDEC 9, Silverton, 1901, West Glendale Avenue, ladder 10 to 20, KDEC 9.

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0: 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North 7th Avenue. 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

0: 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I'll be taking the exit.
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K-7.

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1: 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You made entry. You broke out after that, but confirming mother and child are back together again?
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1: 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It doesn't really look like he's going to jump, but he's sitting right on the edge. I'm going to turn around and head towards him.
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0: 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One vehicle does have a deceased driver. The other patient is either late at this time for 241.
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0: 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Page up 6.
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Sam, lad.

1062. Alert of reaction. 10,618, West Nesbitt Street. Engine 62, K-9. Tender 161, K-9, seizure, 8315, ladder tender 161, K-9. Engine 11, ladder 11, SU 11, South Deputy, and K-11, 962 requiring extrication, I-10 at North 16th Street westbound east of. Engine 11, ladder 11, SU 11, South Deputy, and Battalion 2, K-11,

0: I apologize. 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Please.
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0: 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Maricopa 158, 10 Ladders, number 157. Stay at 6. Special call rescue 15. K-Deck 9. No person. 2637, North 48th Lane. Rescue 15. K-Deck 9.
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Thank you.

Rescue 43 and Ladder 43. K-Deck 8. Ball injury. 47th place and Chandler Boulevard. Rescue 43 and Ladder 43. K-Deck 8. Abdominal pain, 2108, West Earl Drive, SC903, KDEC 9.

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2: Heavy rescue tender 8, rescue 908, Italian 5, and engine 22. K-Deck 12, 962 requiring extrication. I-10 at East Buckeye Road, northbound south of. Engine 6, heavy rescue tender 8, rescue 908, Italian 5, and engine 22. K-Deck 12. Engine 1, K-Deck 8, heat-related illness. 112, North Central Avenue. Engine 1, K-Deck 8. Engine 31, K-Deck 7, following through, 12,400, North Haven Boulevard. Engine 31, K-Deck 7.

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Payback 7. Heat related illness. 980. 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

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K-Deck 8, Hillperson, 4203, East Washington Street, engine 29, K-Deck 8.

7271, Kdeck 7, fall injury, 1884, East Flores Drive, engine 271, Kdeck 7. Special call rescue 50, Kdeck 6, altered level of consciousness, 4922, West Curry Pines Circle E, rescue 50, Kdeck 6. Engine 13, K-Deck 8, heat related illness, 2255, North 44th Street. Engine 13, K-Deck 8. Engine 303, and FC 303, K-Deck 6. Heart problem, 14101, North Capitol Parkway. Engine 303, and FC 303, K-Deck 6. Special call medic 276, KDEC 7, unconscious person, 1408, South Maryland and Drive, medic 276, KDEC 7. Engine 30, KDEC 9, difficulty breathing, 7220, North 27th Avenue, engine 30, KDEC 9. C908, KDEC 8, heat related illness, 112, North Central Avenue, SC908, KDEC 8. Special call rescue 29, KDEC 8, heat related illness, 2255, North 44th Street, SC 29, KDEC 8. Special call medic 271, KDEC 7, heat related illness, 980, West University Drive, medic 271, KDEC 7. Ladder tender 24, KDEC 9, Silverton, 1530, North 52nd Drive. Ladder tender 24, KDEC 9. Medic 144, KDEC 7, Silver Facility, 33400, North 32nd Avenue. Medic 144, KDEC 7.

0: 4, I think.
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0: one. I actually just passed right by it, and I moved the chair off right. Yeah, that'll be 98.
1: 10-4, 14-08.
0: 13-6, 34-8, 4-4-5. Central, speak to 5-item, 0-12, Paul. Already have a flat tire.

Special call rescue 21, KDEC 9, Jeff Payne, 3958, West Willetta Street, Jeff Q 21, KDEC 9. Special call rescue 908, KDEC 12, 962 requiring extrication, I-10 at East Buckeye Road northbound southbound, Jeff Q 908. KDEC 12.

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Rescue 29, K-8.

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Difficult to see this. 73 Clay, North 27th Avenue. SB 17, 889. Special call SB 61, 88. Andrew Griffin, 3851, North 28th Street. Yes, please, 61. Pay that date. Special call rescue 27. Pay that 7. Volunteers, 12,400, North Haven Boulevard. Yes, please, 27. Pay that 7. Ladder tender 9. Pay that 8. Voluntary, 317, West Osborne Road, Ladder 109, Payback 8.

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Pay deck 9. Silverton. 1530. North 52nd Drive. 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Pay deck 9.

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Diabetic problem. 13-13. Deep desert carotid. Engine 7. 8-8. Jet Q 34 and engine 44. K-deck 9. Park problem. 602. South 65th Avenue. Jet Q 34. Road northbound south of Jet Q3, K-12.

0: 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Hey, that's 8. 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Restaurant 4 and Hill. Rest 39. Hey, that's 8. Ladder tender 12. Hey, that's 8. Abdominal pain. 3318. East Granada Road. Ladder tender 12. Hey, that's 8.
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0: 1378, KDEC-7, Silverton, 1734, East Apache Boulevard, Engine 278, KDEC-7. Ladder tender 12, KDEC-8, heat-related illness, 4621, East Camelback Road, ladder tender 12, KDEC-8. Special call rescue 11, KDEC-8, chest pain, 1908, North 32nd Street, rescue 11, KDEC-8. Call engine 24, KDEC 9, and no medical, 1617, North 45th Avenue, engine 24, KDEC 9. KDEC 9, Assault, 1812, North 90th Drive, Engine 161, KDEC 9. Engine 905, KDEC 8, heat related illness, 400, North 32nd Street, Engine 905, KDEC 8.
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K-Deck 9. Unconscious person. 75th Avenue and McDowell Road. Rescue 40. K-Deck 9. Engine 8. K-Deck 8. Heart problem. 2902 East Washington Street. Engine 8. K-Deck 8. Fire channel A6, degree fire, at the Sodium Green Road, engine 307, fire channel A6.

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Fire channel 86.

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162, K-Deck 9, heat-related illness, 81st Avenue and Lower Delkai Road. Engine 62, K-Deck 9. Special call medic 275, K-Deck 7, Silverton, 1734, East Apache Boulevard. Medic 275, K-Deck 7.

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0: 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North Clayton Boulevard. Just 252. Station status. Engine 271. Page 7. Fall injury. 929. East Citadel Barrow Drive. Page 7.
1: The nearest one is going to be in the major cross streets of 32nd Street and Van Buren at the northwest corner. Excuse me, northwest corner.
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Rescue 8, and Ladder 1, KDEC 8. 962, 7th Street and Washington Street. Rescue 8, and Ladder 1, KDEC 8.

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0: 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Page at 8. Heat related illness. 400. North 32nd Street. Rescue 12. Page at 8. Call SC 903, KDEC 9, Assault, 1812, North 90th Drive, SC 903, KDEC 9. Special call SC 3, KDEC 8, Hillperson, 2233, North 36th Street, SC 3, KDEC 8.
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0: Call Rescue 58, KDEC 9. Heat related illness. 81st Avenue and Lower Belkai Road. Rescue 58. KDEC 9. Special call rescue 35. KDEC 8. Difficulty breathing. 14,243. North Coral Gables Drive. Rescue 35. KDEC 8.
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Special column headed 301, KF6, Ball Injury, 115th Avenue and Bell Road, headed 301, KF6.

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0: 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KF7.
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KDEC 8. Altered level of consciousness. 12th Street and Pearson Street. Engine 17. KDEC 8. 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KDEC 8. 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KDEC 8. 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KDEC 8. 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

45, State of Saturn, Bill Burton, 6970, East County Lane, Jeffrey 45, State of Saturn. Lotta 305, Rescue 307, State of Saturn, Food Related Illness, 12,100, North Dyson Road. Lotta 305, Rescue 307, State of Saturn. Call Rescue 43, K-8, Bill Burton, 5135, East Half Moon Drive, Rescue 43, K-8.

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K deck 9. Seizure. 2666. North 41st Avenue. Ladder tender 24. K deck 9. Medical response 945. K deck 8. Difficulty breathing. 2420. East Dark Hazard Road. Medical response 945. Engine 284, K deck 7. West Gray Road, engine 284, K deck 7. Engine 31, K deck 7. Hillperson, 4202, East Gray Boulevard, engine 31, K deck 7.

He's still wearing his helmet, gray shirt, black shorts. He's going to be off right as well.

0: blocking eastbound 202 at Mossel. 44 speed blocking number 1, we're heading for stage 2 of Uranus.
1: Engine 3, K-Deck 8, assault, 1110, West Washington Street. Engine 3, K-Deck 8.

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K-Deck 9. 962. 1155. North 51st Avenue. Engine 24 and Rescue 915. K-Deck 9. Special call Rescue 15. K-Deck 9. Seizure. 2666. North 41st Avenue. Rescue 15. K-Deck 9.

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Stage 6. Altered level of consciousness. 3123. Rest the coil away. Ladder 1050. Stage 6. Avenue, Henry 1922, K-6.

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Difficulty breathing. 1229. South Cross Avenue. Ending 6. 8 at 9.

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0: special call, Medic 271. Page X7. 962 involving a motorcycle. H202 Red Mountain at McClintock westbound east of. Medic 271. Page X7.
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Western Road Street.

0: Ladder Tender 43, and Rescue 74. K-Deck 8, 962, 40th Street and Chandler Boulevard. Ladder Tender 43, and Rescue 74. K-Deck 8.
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Difficulty breathing. 1229 South 12th Avenue. 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

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Hey, Records. Please relay the rumor. 46th Avenue and Happy Valley Road. Just 248. Hey, Records.

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Ladder tender 161, K-9.

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Hey, that's it. Altered level of consciousness. 9315. North Black Canyon access. LSC 930. Hey, that's it. Special call LSC 21. Hey, that's 9. Food related illness. 2402. Western Road Street. LSC 21. Hey, that's 9.

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1: And 13, fourth is additional caller advising. Seems to be a 9-6-1, both callers advising no injuries. A dark gray Ram on the right shoulder with a gray passenger vehicle that's blocking into the lane. They don't need a 9-6-1 for the other vehicle, that's 45.
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0: 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Engine 173. K-Deck 9. Engine 915. K-Deck 8. Altered level of consciousness. 217. East Olympic Drive. Engine.
1: Company control key from District 5 8 Velocity. Southbound 101 at 3 points. Southbound 101 at 3 points with E5. Block 2 to sedan. Enter the frequency. Mary Williams. Code 7 to cross lane.
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Engine 58, pay deck 9, kill person, 11612, South 53rd Avenue. Engine 58, pay deck 9. Engine 44, pay deck 9. Park problem, 5546, West Roosevelt Street. Engine 44, pay deck 9. Ladder 273, pay deck 7, 962. U.S. 60 at South Price Road eastbound underpass. Ladder 273, pay deck 7. Medic 133 and engine 121, pay deck 6. Please relay the rumor. 12,441, North Cherry Hills Drive West. Medic 133 and engine 121, pay deck 6.

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Paydeck 9. Still person. 11612. South 53rd Avenue. Rescue 58. Paydeck 9. 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Paydeck 7. Abdominal pain. 9845. South Street Drive. Engine 38. Page 7.

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0: 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Rescue 13, Engine 13, and Crisis Response 8, KDEC 8. Special Call Rescue 27, KDEC 7, Difficulty Breathing, 4065, East Bell Road. Rescue 27, KDEC 7.

Delta 4, debris 202 eastbound at 9.

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West Glendale Avenue. 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West Beverly Home Road. 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Special call rescue 34, KDEC 9. Park problem, 5546, West Roosevelt Street. Rescue 34, KDEC 9. Special call rescue 32, KDEC 8. Heat related illness. Rescue 32, KDEC 8. Engine 61. Fire channel A5. 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

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Are there visual injuries? Thank you. 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
1: Central call, Mariposa, 157. Hey, that's not. Ball injury, 1633. Yes, that's in the home road. Mariposa, 157.
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1: Be out with the code 34, westbound 202 at
0: 7. Back problem. 919, west Colton Street. West 318, and engine 17.
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K-Deck 8. Still person. 613. North 4th Avenue. Rescue 1. K-Deck 8. Engine 154. K-Deck 6. Still person. 10,045. North 34th Avenue. Engine 154. K-Deck 6.

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Table 6. Person filter. 15,380. Left yield state. Engine 302. And left 2003. Table 6. Maricopa 173 and LA 175. Pay deck 9. Heat related illness. 824 North 99th Avenue. Maricopa 173 and LA 175. Pay deck 9.

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KDEC 9. Inter Griffin, 3408 West Glendale Avenue. 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KDEC 9.

Flight 11, due tender 44, K deck 9, Silverton, 6405, West McDowell Road. Heavy West, due tender 44, K deck 9. Ladder tender 11, K deck 8, difficulty breathing, 2247, East Van Buren Street. Ladder tender 11, K deck 8.

0: 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Engine 19, K-Deck 8. 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Target level of consciousness, 10,045, North 34th Avenue. SQ-30, K-Deck 6.
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Engine 173, K-Deck 9, Phil Burton, 705, South 112th Avenue. Engine 173, K-Deck 9. Engine 207, K-Deck 7, Park Problem, 30th Avenue. Engine 207, K-Deck 7.

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Engine 6. K-Deck 8.

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KW 8. 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KW 8. Engine 28. KW 9. Check welfare. Baseline Road and Central Avenue. Engine 28. KDEC 9. Special call Maricopa 174. KDEC 9. Silverton. 705. South 112th Avenue. Maricopa 174. KDEC 9.

0: 154, ladder 152, and type of response 155. K-9, overdose. 6826, left bend lane. Maricopa 154, ladder 155. K-9.
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West Dr. Theo Road. 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

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Page at 7. First and down. Greenway Road and Clayton Boulevard. Ladder tender 37. Page at 7.

call rescue 48. Payment 7. 962. I-17 request the Serena Drive northbound southbound. Rescue 48. Payment 7.

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Difficulty breathing. 1021, South 7th Avenue. Rescue 3, K-Deck 8. Ladder 10, K-Deck 9. 962, 28th Avenue and Encanto Boulevard. Ladder 10, K-Deck 9.

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Rescue 27, K-8. 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Engine 161, K-deck 6, injured person, 1204, North 91st Avenue. Engine 161, K-deck 6. LA 175, K-deck 6, still person, 10,110, West McDowell Road. LA 175, K-deck 6. Engine 171, K-deck 6, check welfare, 1018, South 4th Avenue. Engine 171, K-deck 6. 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

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Difficulty breathing. 2247. East Van Buren Street. SC 908. K-Deck 8.

0: State update. Volunteer, 2140, West Thunderwood Road. Medical response 933. State update. Medic 144, State at 7. Winter facility, 33,400, North 32nd Avenue. Medic 144, State at 7. Maricopa 171 and Ladder Tender 161, K-Deck 9, just came, 10,320, West McDowell Road, Maricopa 171 and Ladder Tender 161, K-Deck 9.
1: For 2, for 862, stay westbound number 4 lane adjacent to Mesa Drive, off ramp, get access to
0: 92 Road, engine 60, K-Deck 8.
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K-Deck 9.

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Hey, that's who? 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Crisis Response 1. Hey, that's who?

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K-Deck 7. Engine 39. K-Deck 9. Overdose. 5719 South 17th Avenue. 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K-Deck 9. 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

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Hey, deck 9. Just pain. 83, 6th Avenue West. Medic 3242. Hey, deck 9.

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Ladder tender 571. 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

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Injured person, 7525 South Central Avenue. 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Engine 925, K Deck 9. 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

Central, you're in the show, you're in the show, 34 on the school, off ramp, westbound, up here is

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Fire Feral A9.

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